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We're the ones who knew everything. Still we did nothing. Harvested everything. Planted nothing. Well, we live pretty well.

petty, unworthy of power. Just a little leak here and a small error there. Another square mile, poison forever. A series of sad and pathetic little fizzles. Out go the lights, never to return.

picture at night. 1,000 square miles and 1,000,000 orange lights. Wounded and scarred, she lies silent in

leather belt. It slips on through a hole in the fence. It can get you anything you want. It might cost you a life. It might cost you the whole price of freedom here.

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0: As the sun pulls away from the shore and our boat sinks slowly in the west, we approach the island of Lulu. Spelled backwards,
1: Ul-ul.
0: Ah, in the distance we hear Spike Jones and his wacky Wackakeans.
2: Ah, well, I go, whatever. Ain't winning a happy go, whatever. Boo, who, hello, I go, and